0: So are you setting up your kids for success or for failure? I say because summer vacation is designed for kids to develop skills that they usually can't get in the classroom. A lot of parents take these summer breaks to travel out of town, take them to maybe Mexico or maybe go camping. These experiences are to get kids doing things that they normally don't do. Pero muchos, pues lo que hacen es encierran a sus hijos en la casa con televisión o con tabletas, and that's kind of defeating the purpose of this, right? Así es que una de las cosas que recomiendan los expertos is get your kids to do chores around the house. They might complain, but trust me, they're going to thank you later. And the reason why is because giving your kids responsibilities is going to aim for them to be more independent, self-driven, and confident adults. So have that in mind. And yes, the more chores, the better.
1: Off they rocker. Pickables problem. This that chicken cheese. Pickable. Let me FaceTime my op. I'm up the street. Pickable. Yes, AGs. I'm putting some to sleep. Pickable. He on the ground. I praise God and start stumping feet. Pickable. I put 10 on his face. My shoulder clean. Pickable. I hit it from the back. I told her move her hands. Pickable. It's like, word.

Go, yeah, yeah, yeah, yeah, go, yeah, yeah, yeah, yeah, go, yeah, yeah, yeah, yeah, go, yeah, yeah, yeah, yeah, go, yeah, yeah, yeah, yeah, go, yeah, yeah, yeah, yeah, go, yeah, yeah, yeah, yeah, go, yeah, yeah, yeah, yeah, go, yeah, yeah, yeah, yeah, go, yeah, yeah, yeah, yeah, go, yeah, yeah, yeah, yeah, go, yeah, yeah, yeah, yeah, go, yeah, yeah, yeah, yeah, go, yeah, yeah, yeah, yeah, go, yeah, yeah, yeah, yeah, go, yeah, yeah, yeah, yeah, go, yeah, yeah, yeah, yeah, go, yeah, yeah, yeah, yeah, go, yeah, yeah, yeah, yeah, go, yeah, yeah, yeah, yeah, go, yeah, yeah, yeah, yeah

like bank shots. She give me red. That's a laptop. Whoa, I hop out, bussy on these. What the hell? Never take her home with the keys to the telly. Hey, she won't, it ain't nothing you can tell me. I'm really putting on for my cousins and my relics. I'm on 10 feet. Ain't who you think you is? Some big me. This little ain't that thing like a 10 speed. Make that.

Did you know that the age of your car could actually impact your chances of surviving a crash? According to the safety experts, older vehicles are linked to higher fatality rates because they often don't have that newer technology like automatic emergency braking, lane assist, improved airbags, and even stronger crash protection. In other words, a car from 15, 20 years ago might still run great, but might not protect you the same way a newer vehicle might. De hecho, new data says that if you're driving a vehicle that's more than 15 years old, studies show that the risk of dying in a fatal crash is about 31% higher than driving a vehicle that's 5 years old or newer.

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1: Yeah.
0: And we turn it up every time.
1: Every
0: time. And we bust it up, watch it.
1: Watch it.
0: Ha!
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Yeah. Wake up with the Fuego Mix. Are you ready? 'Cause we are. And it starts now.

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1: 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Are you ready? 'Cause we are. 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
3: 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Prima Vane, venga de ahí.
4: Wait, the best or the worst?
3: But let's start off with the best and then worst.
4: Ingyasu, the best. I want to say, dude, McDonald's, I'm there every day. Either because I'm there every day and they know that I spend hella money there, so they treat me right.
3: What's up, Prima Vane? Lo mismo de ayer. Yeah, got you, girl.
4: They usual, they're like, what? You're not getting the same thing? Nah,
3: we'll throw in an extra nugget. We got you. Oye, hablando de McDonald's, ayer mis hijas querían nuggets.
4: And
3: there
4: wasn't
3: a Wendy's around. You know I love Wendy's.
5: Yeah, you do.
3: Nuggets, spicy chicken nuggets. But we went to a Mickey D's.
4: Mm-hmm. I'm glad.
3: And I said, hey, I want the nuggets, but I want them fresh.
4: Ooh. What?
3: They're like, sir, that means you're going to have to wait in the parking lot. Yeah. I was like, I don't care.
4: I'll wait.
3: Guys, next level, otro mundo. When you get fresh chicken nuggets at McDonald's,
4: low-key,
3: perfectly golden, crispy, nice, la carnita dentro, ya bien chida, güey.
4: Real white meat.
3: My daughters were like, oh,
5: really?
3: Is this McDonald's chicken nuggets? They were blown away cuando las pides frescas, güey. Anyways, that's a side note right there. Who has the worst customer service?
4: Dude, for me, Jack in the Crack, la señora.
5: Yeah.
4: She's always in a bad mood. And I'm like, dude, I already paid for the sauce. Homegirl, just put it in the bag. Are you the sauce police?
5: Yeah, and you got to pay for the sauce. It's crazy.
4: Yeah, I got to pay for the sauce. Yeah. I'm
5: but
4: like, dude,
5: tacos.
4: I already paid for it. Like, what the heck? Like, with the sauce to, like, taco ratio is not mathing right now.
3: Yeah.
4: Like,
3: just giving you mad attitude.
4: Yeah. I'm like, dude, I see how much you get paid. It's not that bad, girl. Like,
3: I know.
4: Yeah. I'm about to apply.
3: Especially in Cali, over $20 an hour. God bless everybody working fast food restaurant. Kim, who has the best service for you?
6: The best is going to be Starbucks.
3: Venga, dai.
6: I love the baristas that just make your day in the morning.
3: Starbies for
6: Buenos Dias,
3: Barbies.
6: Yes, uh-huh. Love them. And then the worst is Chick-fil-A.
3: Chick-fil-A.
5: Oh, yeah.
3: What?
4: My pleasure.
3: Yeah. Dude, Chick-fil-A has been number one in customer service for the last 11 years.
6: My Chick-fil-A casi casi te tiran la comida en la cara. They are so freaking rude. I would go as far as to say they're rude.
3: Wow. Yeah. Ya se cree mucho. Hey, we've been number one. Well, check el dato. According to this new study, familia, Chick-fil-A has lost their 11-year run as the best customer service. And now they're in second place.
4: Oh, what? Who's in first?
3: Primer lugar, Jersey Mike's.
4: Jersey Mike's.
2: ¿Qué es eso?
3: It's a sandwich, like Subway spot. Like, kind of like Subway.
4: No.
3: But it's a little bit more, like, nicer, según eso. Jersey Mike's, Prima Vane.
4: I don't be pulling up to Jersey Mike's like
6: that. Yeah, they run a strict program. The freaking manager was yelling at some guys last time because, I don't know, they weren't
4: It wasn't the Mike's way, girl.
3: Yeah. Hey, what did Mike say? That's what I'm talking about. Las pilas, man. That's what's up. So shout out to Jersey Mike's. Anybody that works in fast food, I know it's not easy dealing with our complicated orders, pero muchísimas gracias por toda la paciencia que nos tienen.
2: Dice Choy, gracias por toda la paciencia que tienen.
3: Coming up next, la nota loca de hoy, no te lo pierdas aquí en Your Boy Show. The crazy thing that, you know, gente que está viniendo de otros países a los Estados Unidos, the crazy thing that they're trying to take back home, y'all.
4: What?
3: No te lo pierdas, next.

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2: No estás locas y bien estupe.
3: Gracias al Mundial del Fútbol, muchísima gente está visitando los Estados Unidos from all around the world.
4: Yes.
3: And what do you think is the number one thing that these visitors from different countries coming to the U.S., what is the number one thing that they're trying to take home from the U.S.?
2: They're definitely taking home STDs.
4: Oh, I was gonna say, you can't really take a person, but
3: aparte,
4: you can
3: right?
4: take that home.
3: No, like something they discovered in the U.S. and now they're trying to take it home. And even TSA, la seguridad de los aeropuertos, are like, yo, they're making announcements, they're posting on social media. You cannot put this in your check-in luggage. No se lo pueden llevar de regreso.
4: Oh, I got it. I mean, not all of the states here in United States, but most of the states where the games are going down, motivation is legal.
2: Oh, de la buena. Pura hierba de la buena, prima Vane.
4: Yeah, so I'm going to say that good.
3: Kim, can you guess what it is?
5: Gosh, I don't know. Makeup.
3: Makeup? Okay, Eddie.
6: Chick-fil-A sauce.
3: Chick-fil-A sauce. You're close, Eddie. The number one thing que extranjeros are trying to take back to the country from the U.S. is ranch dressing.
4: Ranch.
3: Así es. Ranch dressing, familia. Who has the best ranch on the count of three? One, two, three, go.
4: Wingstop.
5: Who'd you say? Don't like ranch.
4: Why nobody said nothing?
3: Who has the best ranch dressing?
6: Yeah, what'd you say?
3: I didn't say anything.
4: I know what said
3: that. I just said stop.
4: I don't know.
6: Buffalo Wild Wings.
3: Buffalo Wild Wings, Kim.
5: I don't like ranch. I don't know.
3: I would have to say
4: Wendy's.
5: I know.

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2: Kraft is now announcing new travel-size ranch packs to help World Cup fans bring a taste of America home. Many tourists tried to pack it in their carry-ons on the way home, but TSA confiscated the bottles due to the large size.
0: No. Ah, so por esa razón no se lo pueden revisar, because they're checking it in. Botellotas de
3: king size
0: ranch. And they're like, hey, bro, that's too big. You can't be doing that.
3: That is crazy.
0: So se están poniendo las pilas, por ejemplo, Kraft. What is the other one? Hidden Valley. Se están poniendo las pilas trying to make, like, smaller travel size ranch.
3: Oh,
0: I would have said, like, Tapatio sauce or Valentina or something.
3: Hey.
0: Oye, pero si fueran a Mexico, I wonder what they're trying to take from Mexico.
3: Dude, if I'm going to Mexico, like, I mean, not even for the World Cup, just to visit family, dude, I'm bringing galletas, I'm bringing queso, I'm bringing candies, I'm bringing huaraches, I'm bringing everything. Dude, low-key, there's this puesto that posts up, like, at the tianguis that they be selling, like, Victoria's Secret bras for the Lolo.
0: Let's go.
3: Yes, dude, like, I'll pull up, I'll come through with Victoria's Secret bras.
4: You look at the tag, it's El Secreto de Victoria.
3: Oh, yeah. I don't care if it's hella last season.
0: Can you imagine, bro, the people that are visiting Mexico ahorita para el Mundial, like South Korea, Japan, regresando con queso fresco en una caja.
3: Heck,
0: el queso que huele a patas on the plane.
3: Oh, the best one.
0: So good. All right, man, coming up next, we get about el Mundial. We got a breakdown about who potentially Mexico is going to play in the next round of 32, y también Estados Unidos. No te lo pierdas.

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2: Yeah! HPR es otra cosa.

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1: Oy, cuenten.
2: Oh my goodness.
3: Shaboy.
4: Feliz ombliguito de la semana. Thank you for hanging out with us, Prima Vane. ¿Qué lo que hay?
5: Shaka, lelo, lole, lole, au. The queen of the World Cup is at it again, yo, Shakira. Esta mujer does not stop. Okay, la so neta. We already know that she is no stranger to the Mundial. Con Waka Waka and now Dai Dai, La Loba has a surprise for us. Okay. And she's going to be the one to share it with us. But first, here's Shakira and how she feels about the success of Dai Dai. Check it out.
6: Y sobre todo me emociona ver cómo la gente está reaccionando a Dai Dai, a la canción. 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
4: 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And Colombia has now advanced to the round of 32 teams. Felicidades.
5: Yes, that is so exciting. And remember, Dai Dai, I don't know if y'all forgot, but she's going to be like all of the proceeds from like the money that she gets from this song is going to be donated to like a great cause.
4: I love that.
5: We love that.
4: Para ayudar a los niños.
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7: Sol en la piel.
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0: Felicidades a Shakira, man. 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But do you think que Dai Dai ya llegó al nivel de Waka Waka o todavía Waka Waka is at the top? Kim, what are your thoughts on that?
1: No, Waka Waka is at the top. I actually went on a deep dive the other day of like all the Mundial songs, yeah. And Shakira actually has more than Waka Waka and Dai Dai, but it just got lost in translation. Does. It was called like Let's Go or something.
2: Yeah.
3: La la la.
1: Yeah, and it just didn't hit as much.
4: Enrique Martin tuvo una, ¿no?
2: Yes. No, there's a few artists.
1: It's just nothing le llega a Waka Waka.
0: Waka Waka just hit different, bro. But Dai Dai is a vibe, though.
2: Yeah, sure. I mean, they're putting Dai Dai on us. They already did the opening ceremony. Homegirl gonna do the closing ceremony. They already got it in English and Spanish. Yep. They already have remixes. Yahweh!
0: A huevo, we gotta love it.
2: Dai Dai, Ico, dale.
0: It's good. I actually enjoy it. Y en los videos de fútbol de los torneos de mis hijas, güey.
2: All
0: over on social media. Dai Dai, it's a vibe. All right, coming up next, tenemos el tema de hoy. Muy controversial, but I think es justo y necesario hablar de ello next.

0: 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Tal vez tú.
1: Yes.
0: De repente un día traes la de México, al otro día la de los Estados Unidos, al otro día la de Colombia. Whatever it is. ¿Se vale irle a diferentes equipos? Or you gotta stick to one, si no, you're being like a hypocrite.
2: Sí. Yeah.
0: Mándanos un mensaje de voz via DM on Instagram. Shiboy Show.
1: S-H-O-B-O-Y Show.
0: And recently, this video went viral. De este México-americano que se llama Ricardo Amezcua. Listen to what he had to say about this, because people were criticizing him for wearing Mexico and U.S. jerseys.
3: Yo, people really be hating because I was sporting Mexico yesterday, and now I'm sporting USA today.
4: He sounds hella cute.
1: I know.
3: But you don't even know me. I'm a dual citizen. I'm the best of both worlds, okay? And yes, this is where my people come from, okay? But this is where I was born. This is where I pay taxes. This is where my kids are raised. This is where I serve my country proudly and honorably in the United States Marine Corps. And make no mistake about it, this is the best country in the world. USA, let's go.
0: First and foremost, Ricardo, thank you for your service, compita.
1: Yes, USA.
0: Well said. It's basically saying, bro, yes. O sea, y lo que yo digo a mis hijas también, que están nacidas aquí en los Estados Unidos.
1: Right.
0: Pero yo soy mexicano. O sea, nuestra sangre es mexicana.
1: Sí.
0: But we are so blessed to live in this amazing country, the United States of America. I'm a U.S. citizen. Your mom is a U.S. citizen, even though she has Mexican blood running through her as well. You don't have to be just one thing.
1: Yeah.
0: What are you? We're 200%ers, como dicen.
1: La Becky G.
0: La Becky G that also got in trouble for all this stuff.
1: Sí,
0: allegedly.
1: Sí, sí.
0: Primane, ¿se vale irle a dos equipos or what?
1: Yeah, I think it's fair. I mean, I go for like 20 teams. I mean, today Brazil plays and then Mexico plays. So I'm going to be from Brazil at 2 o'clock and then I'm going to be Mexicana. And then tomorrow I'm going to be from Colombia. I'm going to be from USA. I'm going to be from wherever.
0: Venga, that's a chido eso. Kim, how about you?
2: Yeah, I've been really following Cabo Verde's like whole journey with everything they're going through with their goalie and how he was able to bring his mom to the U.S.
0: Con la visa,
2: so I love that story, and I love storylines like that. I love supporting underdog countries, and so I'm like literally de todos lados también.
0: Eddie, how about you? ¿Se vale irle a varios equipos?
5: Sí, se vale. Of course, se vale.
4: Hey, puros hipócritas right here. Yes. Choose one.
1: What do you mean, Micho? You're
4: one.
1: Italian. You're not going to go for the Italian.
5: They didn't make it.
1: Well, if they were in it.
4: Ni El Salvador. Soy salvadoreño mexicano, güey. El Salvador no está, pues, México, le voy, pero I also like hating on them, to be honest, fool.
1: Why?
2: Yeah, we know.
4: Porque puras promesas con esa, güey. Nomás nos quitan el dinero por los jerseys, güey.
0: I had an interesting conversation with my daughters, Ariel and Lani, last night about this topic. Being that we are mexicanos, y es son mexico-americanas, I asked them this.
6: Who are you rooting for? ¿Quién echan porras en el mundial?
7: Team USA, Team México, and basically todos los latinos.
6: Eso, todos los latinos. Oh. Okay, so you got a lot of teams, right?
7: Yeah.
6: Now I got a tough question for you. What if México plays against Team USA en el mundial? Who are you going to root for?
0: Their answer. Seven and nine.
1: Damn.
0: They gotta decide. One team.
1: Trauma.
0: Oye, tú, cuéntanos, familia. ¿Se vale o no se vale irle a varios
1: Let's
0: equipos
1: go.
0: En el mundial? Let us know.
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De la semana, coming up next, en la próxima hora, your chance to win tickets para el concierto de Don Omar for the new cities that he just added. 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

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Ooh. Can you guess who it is? And it knocked out who was at number 1 for 11 years.

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3: Micho, hella traumado from his ex.
4: No.
3: All right, so who do you think has the best customer service when it comes to fast food restaurants? Primo Vane, venga de ahí.
4: I want to say, dude, McDonald's, I'm there every day. Either because I'm there every day and they know that I spend hella money there, so they treat me right.
3: What's up, Primo Vane? Lo mismo de ayer. Yeah, got you, girl.
4: The usual, they're like, what? You're not getting the same thing? Nah,
3: we'll turn an extra nugget. We got you. Oye, hablando de McDonald's, ayer mis hijas querían nuggets. And there
4: wasn't. You took them.
3: There wasn't a Wendy's around. You know, I love Wendy's.
5: Yeah, you do.
3: Nuggets, spicy chicken nuggets. But we went to a Mickey D's.
4: I'm glad.
3: And I said, hey, I want the nuggets, but I want them fresh.
4: Ooh. What?
3: They're like, sir, that means you're going to have to wait in the parking lot. Yeah. I was like, I don't care.
4: I'll wait.
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4: low-key,
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4: Real white meat.
3: My daughters were like,
5: really?
3: Is this McDonald's chicken nuggets? They were blown away cuando las pides frescas, güey. Anyways, that's a side note right there. Who has the worst customer service, Brian?
4: Dude, for me, Jack in the Crack, la señora.
5: Yeah.
4: She's always in a bad mood. And I'm like, dude, I already paid for the sauce. Homegirl, just put it in the bag. Are you the sauce police?
5: Yeah, and you gotta pay for the sauce. It's crazy.
4: Yeah, I gotta pay for the sauce. Yeah. I'm
5: for
4: like, dude,
5: tacos.
4: I already paid for it. Like, what the heck? Like, with the sauce to, like, taco ratio is not mathing right now.
3: Yeah.
4: Like,
3: just giving you mad attitude.
4: Yeah. I'm like, dude, I see how much you get paid. It's not that bad, girl. Like,
3: I know.
4: Yeah. I'm about to apply.
3: Especially in Cali, over $20 an hour. God bless everybody working fast food restaurant. Kim, who has the best service for you?
6: The best is going to be Starbucks.
3: Venga, dai.
6: I love the baristas that just make your day in the mornings. And then the worst is Chick-fil-A.
3: Chick-fil-A.
5: Oh, yeah.
3: What?
4: My pleasure. Yeah.
3: Dude, Chick-fil-A has been number one in customer service for the last 11 years.
6: My Chick-fil-A casi casi te tiran la comida en la cara. They are so freaking rude. I would go as far as to say they're rude.
3: Wow. Yeah. Ya se creen mucho. Hey, we've been number one. Well, checa el dato. According to this new study, familia, Chick-fil-A has lost their 11-year run as the best customer service, and now they're in second place.
4: Oh, what? Who's in first?
3: Primer lugar, Jersey Mike's.
4: Jersey Mike's.
2: Oh, I know. Eso.
3: It's a sandwich, like Subway spot, like kind of like Subway, but it's a little bit more like nicer. Según eso, Jersey Mike's, Prima Vane.
4: I don't be pulling up to Jersey Mike's like that.
6: Yeah, they run a strict program. The freaking manager was yelling at some guys last time because I don't know, they weren't together.
4: It wasn't the Mike's way, girl.
3: Yeah. Hey, what did Mike say? That's what I'm talking about. Se pongan las pilas, man. That's what's up. So shout out to Jersey Mike's. Anybody that works in fast food, I know it's not easy dealing with our complicated orders, pero muchísimas gracias por toda la paciencia que nos tienen.
2: Dice Choy, gracias por toda la paciencia que tienen.
3: Coming up next, la nota loca de hoy, no te lo pierdas aquí en Shaboy Show.
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hoy. Coming up next, aquí en Show Boy Show, menos de tres minutos. Interesting. What do you think is the number one thing that people that are visiting the U.S. from around the world para lo del mundial, what are they trying to take back home? Y la seguridad en el aeropuerto es like, bruh, you can't be taking this like that. Find out the answer coming up next. Además, ahí vienen boletos para el concierto de Don Omar.

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1: You so crazy.
2: No estás locas. Y bien estupe.
3: Gracias al Mundial de Fútbol, muchísima gente está visitando los Estados Unidos from all around the world.
4: Yes.
3: And what do you think is the number one thing that these visitors from different countries coming to the U.S., what is the number one thing that they're trying to take home from the U.S.?
2: Ooh. They're definitely taking home STDs.
4: Oh, I was gonna say, you can't really take a person, but
3: aparte,
4: you can
3: right?
4: take
3: aparte.
4: That home.
3: No, like something they discovered in the U.S. and now they're trying to take it home. And ooh. Even TSA, la seguridad de los aeropuertos, are like, yo, they're making announcements, they're posting on social media. You cannot put this in your check-in luggage. No se lo pueden llevar de regreso.
4: Oh, I got it. I mean, not all of the states here in United States, uh-huh. but most of the states where the games are going down, motivation is legal.
2: Oh, de la buena. Pura yeah. hierba de la buena, prima Vane.
4: Yeah, so I'm going to say that good.
3: Kim, can you guess what it is?
5: Gosh, I don't know. Makeup?
3: Makeup? Yeah. Okay, Eddie.
6: Chick-fil-A sauce.
3: Chick-fil-A yes, sauce. The number one thing que extranjeros are trying to take back to the country from the U.S. is ranch dressing.
4: Ranch.
3: Así es. Ranch dressing, familia. Who has the best ranch on the count of three? One, two, three, go.
4: Wingstop.
5: Who do you say?
4: I'm like, why nobody said nothing?
3: Who has the best ranch dressing?
6: Yeah, what'd you say?
3: I didn't say anything.
4: I know what said nothing. I didn't say
3: you
4: just said
3: it. People might have said Wingstop.
4: I know.
6: Buffalo Wild Wings.
3: I would have to say.
4: Wendy's.
5: I know.
3: Wendy's or Jack in the Box?
4: Que la verdad.
3: Check out este reporte from ABC News about the ranch craze.
7: Kraft is now announcing new travel-sized ranch packs to help World Cup fans bring a taste of America home. Many tourists tried to pack it in their carry-ons on the way home, but TSA confiscated the bottles due to the large size.
3: No. So por esa razón no se lo pueden revisar because they're checking it in. Botellotas
4: de king-size
3: ranch. And they're like, hey, bro, that's too big. You can't be doing that.
4: That is crazy.
3: So se están poniendo las pilas, por ejemplo, Kraft, what is the other one? Hidden Valley. Están poniendo las pilas trying to make like smaller travel size ranch.
4: Oh, I
3: would have said
4: that.
3: Like Tapatio sauce or Valentina or something.
4: Hey.
3: Oye, pero si fueran a Mexico, I wonder what they're trying to take from Mexico.
4: Dude, if I'm going to Mexico, like, I mean, not even for the World Cup, just to visit family, dude, I'm bringing galletas, I'm bringing queso, I'm bringing candies, I'm bringing huaraches, I'm bringing everything. Dude, low-key, there's this puesto that posts up like at the tianguis that they be selling like Victoria's really? Secret bras for the Lolo.
3: Let's go.
4: Yes, dude. Like, I'll pull up. I'll come through with Victoria's Secret bras.
2: Yeah, you look at the tag. It's El Secreto de Victoria.
4: Yeah, I don't care if it's hella last season.
3: Can you imagine, bro, the people that are visiting Mexico ahorita para el Mundial, like South Korea, Japan, regresando con queso fresco en una caja.
4: Heck,
3: el queso que huele a patas on the plane.
4: Oh, the best one.
3: So good. All right, man. Coming up next, speaking about el Mundial, we got a breakdown about who potentially Mexico is going to play in the next round of 32 y también Estados Unidos. No te olvides.
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0: Felicidades a Shakira, man. She cannot miss. But do you think que Dai Dai ya llegó al nivel de Waka Waka o todavía Waka Waka is at the top? Kim, what are your thoughts on that?
1: No, Waka Waka is at the top. I actually went on a deep dive the other day of like all the Mundial songs. Yeah. And Shakira actually has more than Waka Waka and Dai Dai, but it just got lost in translation. It was called like Let's Go or something.
2: Yeah, yeah, yeah.
1: La la la. Yeah, and it just didn't hit as much.
3: Enrique Martin tuvo una, ¿no?
2: Yes. No. There's a few artists.
1: It's just nothing like llega a Waka Waka.
0: Waka Waka just hit different, bro. But Dai Dai is a vibe, though.
2: Yeah,
0: for sure.
2: I mean, they're putting Dai Dai on us. They already did the opening ceremony. Homegirl gonna do the closing ceremony. They already got it in English and Spanish. They already have remixes. Yahweh!
0: A huevo, we gotta love it.
2: Dai Dai, Ico, dale.
0: Enjoy it in los videos de fútbol de los torneos de mis hijas, güey. Over on social media. Dai, dai, it's a vibe. 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Next.

Don Omar, we got your tickets coming up in menos de 15 minutos. 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

0: Somos el Shiboy Show. 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
1: Yes.
0: De repente un día traes la de México, al otro día la de los Estados Unidos, al otro día la de Colombia. Whatever it is. ¿Se vale irle a diferentes equipos? Or you gotta stick to one. 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
0: Mándanos un mensaje de voz via DM on Instagram at Shiboy Show.
1: Shiboy Show.
0: And recently, this video went viral. De este México-americano que se llama Ricardo Amezcua. Listen to what he had to say about this, because people were criticizing him for wearing Mexico and U.S. jerseys.
3: Yo, people really be hating because I was sporting Mexico yesterday, and now I'm sporting USA today.
4: He sounds hella cute.
1: I know.
3: But you don't even know me. I'm a dual citizen. I'm the best of both worlds, okay? And yes, this is where my people come from, okay? But this is where I was born. This is where I pay taxes. This is where my kids are raised. This is where I serve my country proudly and honorably in the United States Marine Corps. And make no mistake about it, this is the best country in the world. USA, let's go.
0: First and foremost, Ricardo, thank you for your service, compita.
1: Yes,
0: venga.
1: USA.
0: Well, sex, basically the same, bro. Yes, o sea, y lo que yo digo a mis hijas también, nacidas aquí en los Estados Unidos.
1: Right.
0: Pero yo soy mexicano, o sea, nuestra sangre es mexicana,
1: sí.
0: But we are so blessed to live in this amazing country, United States of America. I'm a U.S. citizen. Your mom's a U.S. citizen, even though she has Mexican blood running through her as well. You don't have to be just one thing.
1: Yeah.
0: What are you? We're 200%ers, como dicen.
1: La Becky G.
0: La Becky G that also got in trouble for all this stuff.
1: Sí,
0: allegedly.
1: Sí, sí.
0: Primane, ¿se vale irle a dos equipos or what?
1: Yeah, I think it's fair. I mean, I go for like 20 teams. I mean, today, Brazil plays, Mexico plays, so I'm gonna be from USA. I'm gonna be from wherever.
0: Venga, de ahí. Yeah. Se me hace chido eso. Kim, how about you?
2: Yeah, I've been really following Cabo Verde's like whole journey with everything they're going through with their goalie and how he was able to bring his mom to the U.S.
0: Con la visa,
2: so I love that story, and I love storylines like that. I love supporting underdog countries, and so I'm like literally de todos lados también.
0: Eddie, how about you? ¿Se vale irle a varios equipos?
5: Sí, se vale. Of course, se vale.
4: Hey, wait, puros hipócritas right here. Yeah. Choose one.
1: What do you mean, Micho?
4: Choose
1: You're
4: one.
1: Italian. You're not going to go for the Italians.
5: They didn't make it.
1: Well, if they were in it.
4: Ni El Salvador. Soy salvadoreño mexicano, güey. El Salvador no está, pues, Bob. Le voy, pero I also like hating on them, to be honest, fool.
1: Why?
2: Yeah, we know.
4: Porque puras promesas con esa vez. Nomás nos quitan el dinero por los jerseys, güey.
0: I had an interesting conversation with my daughters, Ariel and Lani, last night about this topic. Being that we are mexicanos,
2: uh-huh,
0: y ellas son mexicoamericanas, I asked them this.
6: Who are you rooting for? ¿Quién echan porras en el mundial?
7: Team USA, Team México, and basically todos los latinos.
6: Eso, todos los latinos. Oh. Okay, so you got a lot of teams, right?
7: Yeah.
6: Now I got a tough question for you. What if México plays against Team USA en el mundial? Who are you going to root for?
0: Their answer?
1: Oh, look.
0: Coming up next.
1: Oh, that's Smash Boy there.
0: Seven and nine.
1: Damn.
0: They gotta decide. One team. Oye, cuéntanos, familia. ¿Se vale o no se vale irle a varios
1: Let's
0: equipos
1: go.
0: En el mundial? Let us know.
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0: Buenos días, somos el Shaboy Show. Don Omar announced new cities and new dates for his tour in Los Estados Unidos. 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Okay, en este momento, esta mañana, te hemos estado regalando boletos para ti que nos escuchas en el área de Sacramento, Califas. All right, if you want to go party with Don Omar el 5 de febrero del año que viene at the Golden One Center, here it is for your chance to win. 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
0: Here are some fun facts you probably didn't know.
2: All right, so let's talk about something that might make all these latecomers out there feel a little bit better. Did you know that people who are always running late might actually be more creative and successful?
3: Yep,
2: es lo que dice la ciencia. Researchers found that those who are constantly behind schedule tend to have a different perspective of time. And it's not that they're careless. They just think big, dream big, and believe that they could fit more in their day than possible. And guess what? That kind of optimistic thinking is linked to creativity and problem solving. Plus, late people tend to be more relaxed, less stressed, and better at seeing the bigger picture. So while the rest of us might be rushing, they're out there, you know, vibing with new ideas. I would have to give a preguntar a ti. Do you buy this, man? Or do you think this is just a creative excuse for bad time management? Hit me up with your thoughts, Hector M Radio on Instagram. Let's go to the next song right here.

You know what's a good diet wrecker? 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Pero de un chip leads to another chip and then another chip. Ooh, man, especially when the sauce is bomb, you know, la salsa. I don't know if you noticed, pero it takes four chips to make an equivalent of one tortilla. Imagínate, en una sentada te puedes comer hasta cuatro tortillas de chips. Anyways, acompáñalo con una salsita o some guacamole. You're definitely eating equivalent to five tortillas, which is not good.

So scientists believe that this species of rats were extinct. And we're talking about giant rats. All right, so it says rats que pensaban que no existían. They thought, oh, they're extinct. These rats are big as 18 inches, okay? Kind of safe to say, similar to a size of a dog. They're called Vonnegut rats. And scientists found out that there's still some alive in this island. And a lot of us hope that they stay in that island because a giant rat like that size would freak us out.

If you ever wonder what was America's favorite food, well, this survey found that it wasn't burgers. I'm surprised because I'm a big fan of burgers. But Americans, according to the study, love pizza overall. Pizza. Second place, tacos. Third place, can you guess? It's not hot dogs. Burgers.

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1: Fuego, yeah.

So Mexico has gone undefeated lately, and today they're playing against Czechia. Now we're looking at some statistics, and a lot of fans are actually voting that Mexico, with a 50% chance of winning today, is the opponent with a 25%. Of course, this is just, you know, la opinión de personas que se dedican a dar sus opiniones, sus predictions, pero I'm excited, man. I'm ready for today's game. ¿Te pusiste la verde? Are you going to be watching it at home or at a watch party?

So the Trump administration, they try to put a ruling to block people from buying candy, sugary drinks, and even chips using food stamps, señoras, señores. But a judge ruled that government cannot stop SNAP dollars from buying any of these things. Now, it definitely has a lot of people divided. A lot of people think that with food stamps, you shouldn't be buying sugary things, encouraging people to eat healthier. Other people oppose and saying that sometimes that's what all the kids would eat, just these sugary, unhealthy, processed snacks. And like always, I want to know your thoughts. Do you think we should put limits for those that use EBT and SNAP? Your thoughts, like always, on the Graham Hector en Radio.

0: eyes and I'm on it. 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
1: So the makers of M&M's, they promised to remove the artificial dyes in their products. With this, we're going to be losing some colors on the M&M's, señoras y señores. Así es que en los próximos meses, vas a ver tú, porque creo que para el 2027, señoras y señores, esos cambios van a tomar efecto. 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
2: Ella viene por ahí y nunca llega sola. 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

0: noticias. Con Héctor Millán.
1: All right, so iPhones will soon lock themselves if they think they are stolen.
2: Oh, really?
1: Yeah, so now you don't even have to report your phone being stolen. Somehow, with this new feature, if someone snatches your phone, the sensors and the location data will reportedly detect itself as suspicious movement instantly, locking the phone and blocking access to messages, photos, and private information. So has that ever happened to you when your boo snatches your phone and they want to see it?
2: Yeah.
1: Well, it's going to block itself. It's going to lock itself. And then if it detects that it's moving fast, because it's also using GPS location.
2: Oh, not good for the
1: toxicas. It's going to activate stolen mode.
2: Oh, man. Not good for the toxicas out there.

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0: 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And it starts now.

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1: Then shine like a star.